Dalibunga, Tela Kufa, Madiba, Nqolomsila, Vela Bambensele, Yem Yem. A Global Icon, internationally acclaimed.

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Indeed, the long road

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A unifier who embraced enemies who are struggling. Love can best be measured by ability to forgive. 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

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Now, Chorango Sakura Grand, my UK, you can quite die, teach you Gomud and Titan again, Maria Titi, eat again, it in a little Marina, Tim Ladiguro, no hobby swap, not a long take a risk in Habas and Rain, son, oh, the big one, dine, dine, gradin, say who you can ask an un, you take a risk in Hangas, was a drama, Tirang, I say who you can lie, either Dahoba dining, Obamaga, I say Idem. 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

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Man, I did marry on gay case and Morasa go good in Mariana. Then I be the gay case of food, food and tea. I don't know, I don't like it. Aha. Hising one, I'm losing one as I do to say to Bauana. Habena, maybe I've been home, Hano, but I'm in to get it come to see. Kalisip to watch in Maridi. Tija Koban Ania. Last be the good in Kawina. Quick and tear tied well as a belief, Casilama, Ugo, my huikma. As a belief, talk about habits gang un, must be the chin like the lady. Homes are full food, the tea I got you, Nagy how. I didn't quite get a tin was in the city, Madame Yaro. You got a zeggy of the governor was his seat, Matigi, Daxan, Naganatin, Ada, Taubinihara, Tabiga, and Mighty Goy. 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maho in Eram. Nabaski to win Mari on Comship Naka Kaiser. Today had no ma. Only by Gaup Taho and Manhua. Tigin is a Gate, Matiga Muet Maho, it's Nasiramui. Missing Moose Nan was in Ziza, Kairos and Amson Lord, Maskin's Taroa. Right now, it's a moment, my way with Naziramu. So, not length for a continent, more, no door in quite doubt in this cow and Nari Tatua. 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Man Hungaris is group now, is here. Arambescon had a get away and cover. 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
1: Yeah, or is a lot of what plank was the meeting, the E. is afraid that she a cheek is almost a day on. In one at Tokova Kanka had been a tuber, horrible ores. 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

0: 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Abadanong eight this Nazo Abna, Erongo, in regional football, Associates, King Labangunan, Divisible and Hang. Avege Valves by Barcelona. Atlantis Quining Huru. This year Tigamis of Na in Sunfield Stay Gaga. 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Is a Western Space car. It don't hang in the ye. You dirty quagare. I will try again so nothing. I get now though. Yashua is a mighty Angels Eagles boy. Tigger Sula United Valves by Numbers car. In Gonsa Dino Manikova go to Kongore. 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Kahu Coastal Gold is a Valves by Barcelona's car. T. Intelli United in Matuta Flames boy. Western Space car. By Stars car. Quizab Academy ba. Otavi Coastal car. Atlantic Social Clubs car. Pernicious sports clubs. Why? 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I was Iran and the Wangan de Iran and the Wanglaba. Penny. Pernicious. Did I read a club game? Always by class, not a case of Nalika in Bakasa. About a claim that is a case of Naye Saradi Kangura Rope in Stoffeli. 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
0: 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Who are
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0: 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She who did no boost iba. 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I have to talk about.
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1: Divundu Karun and Nang Harrison Avemanganske
0: for a new telecommunications.
1: Who get Tovi, the power comes can as an Aram Ares and Abakam Ares to Regin Aroma, say Mumus, a kind of Nahan, Arikas, and Basene. Namibia Kavit Kakas and Kavir and Skabichi Technology. The minus e learning season coaching was a season camp. Rusip Abke,
0: Tam
1: Dishun, a computer day.
0: In all health,
1: why Rusip Kaigu
0: data capturing.
1: And the local Tikona, Aromagin Amka,
0: Amka.
1: No San Naida, Gomika, my Ginaba,
0: lack of networking coverage.
1: Oh, San Lubusi, I arehas in Kuehas of Diba, Abaha, this is Hanasa Karu and Nan Hari de Masaris Nari Dabaha, Hari Karukuvisas, Namakatis, Kai Karukuvisas, Sadangs, Rera Vanimes, Ehageroste, Samakai, Gais Tindaba.
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0: RMU's mini sub fencing.
1: The mini sub
0: auto leak closure to protect the electrical equipment and installation of
1: minimize faults. Haring Hariba, one assassin at Christ, Aroma Kotabaha, teaching one student in the season at Kakasan Skiki to a
0: head.
1: Namsan Anka Sabedu Kabango, Ink was Haribido.
0: Our health is
1: Orodoma Tao Kosa say Saradin Urusiba Sada Kosi Hugema Amdere.
0: Key development
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0: over the period under review.
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0: 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The TB treatment success rate was 91%. 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
0: House at the maternity man. I was as a prayer
1: hour with you.
0: Convention of the old
1: Tuahos type di Uruta am the Baptin de Gedidua him.
0: I see you and dialysis
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1: 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I come up as a Dabakunis, asking it Uma, Naba I Huakara, our night type again like Naskaukam. I carry the Kadi, twin on Osip Odos, two double cape baggy, she two correctness of the Taki Kokwa. Wang Widi Gang, Oro, Swana, Rundus, Night, Loading, I know about Kota, Nari Om Kaira Kun, Kuapan Arma, say,
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1: Investment and job creation. I highlighted among our top achievements.
0: Blueberries Namibia. 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
1: say,
0: Rundun, and Abiman's Karasis. RSSK GI said
1: some.
0: Abetuis, said Kaiga Wangasa.
1: South of which Ndama
0: Kabagas Nara, Tanin Karu, Koro Dissipation Guadi, Dwasa, say, Kwanza in Mouse. How City Kadis, your own kinds and sky came up, you subu say,
1: categorize,
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1: Gabions were installed at the fisheries building to prevent
0: Our course, you good about going here. Down cool, the hot twice, Nasa, Kaibas, Aromatic, like a gun, kind comes in so good, kind like a new year. See, like a cause, it is a hundred kilometer good. I who we have an aras, Nasa, out the kind of a good Aromatic going. Coaceting out waving Wagudi, and the gate Tabis and Machares, Muko, Sin, Dionas Narahatara, Huagu, Howdy, Crocodile.
1: Result
0: while dog put
1: injuries and
0: Kota
1: losses.
0: Ogu Tsung
1: has been paid to affected.
0: Un Hanagutin which my barden did one that the Karan Musim. Mandaba Amdigi, Tankas and Masika Mada,
1: Divundu,
0: Matare him.
1: Nas e-learning.
0: A digital Dava Konikas in Hariba Iskepawa comes to Renki, Divundu, Dava Nas e-learning, Tikam Dissimum, a computer.
1: Gaps remain.
0: Urusip Kaibna,
1: Mashare,
0: Agadi, and a Kainsira Aikum. Okabe Kain, Arikasip Swaza, Mashare,
1: see,
0: Surigudin Ab, Munang Haridi Barodi, Tabara Hakara. Sorosi Novus in Kota Hasip, Swab Naja Kangasa. Sorosi Novus Bauma Kuenka, Divundus Naja.
1: Road to more than 10 villages in Mashare. There is no network of the
0: region.
1: And dialysis unit and Rundu and
0: Audo did Oro Sip, Wa, Unapchin Geha, Nambos, Corodisimonan, and hope I have to do it. Muase, what are an hour again? Nadi, currently has a photo to our subscriber. I see who's seen my eating icon up now, Rundus and I told it like Tabatana Covid, Tabatonis, so I'm my young
1: employment.
0: Nuts, nast, gay. I told you some who I assisted her. Take a clammy to a ringy, since only coming quaint of the kind, I read my bank outside I go. Take out of the cover the ear tau goosey, can good in hand, came Iba. Abandam did in twinkle but I'm honey. Comes if this is in mass, asking money dissipation, get in am. I did a call closer, and am season out not a quase, numbers, scorok, disitico, disimon, and assistance, what they want say. MIMEs, NASA cutting arms, assistant mass, at think elusive, this is an out, sinan, elusive as a E. Masha is saying, and Hanan Cabs are good to meet ghosting, art type, naps in gay, Amsi assistant Usa. By gay business and intellectual property authorities, the Peru, Rundus Nakai, Harugu, the Huamai, on Kausa, Pekin, Nahukan, Akusara, Aramaba says
1: crops, destruction, livestock, ladies
0: and own Gadi, Gadi, Gadi, one Nadi, like those and Wa and Hang Hasa,
1: nutrition, malnutrition.
0: Fish
1: to spoil. The mobile clinic at Big Karkuisa is underutilized due to shortage of nurses. Fellow residents, the future is
0: fully
1: embedded with hope and promises.
0: Vungu Vungu Sahu, the Vundus Sahaba, when I am carrying up the Kuritip Nanira Ditwa, I'm considered a general Mashar and Hanakabom Kaisen, Snowing Class and Resistant Kadi, Tibet, type Asim. 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
1: strengthening
0: 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Meat costing archive, this is Hasibanera season Hadi, Titanga, Amago Kam Hasibas, Kaban Amka, Winchmabarden, Hasibat Kangas. I carry home the cat of a novice. She carries all the stripes of an Amka, Sangman Kaiga. Hadira on Guru Sam. This again is a Dagenera Surugu
1: connectivity.
0: Then up, Nap, the Kuan, the Nad and the Rakovan, Hua, Nanin Hunan Haridi. This is Koran Ang is a Dagen. I call out the Nera Koran Ui, Marimara, I call Kakota, a big Ungaro visas, Kakota, say, Tam Kana. Hadida Gira Kau can do it to sit an area than a Kasiba Masidadi. Going with a Kokoku, say Abaguna National Planning Commission, Sakurisa said again, Kuitasena, Auna Taikui Hasika
1: through this annual
0: Ne Kurikorope, Kovan is now to so say Ohabe, Haiti going with Topsis and Topna. Last game, Mang and Kasabe wine like Kaukauna, Sida de Koka, Hakain Kaba. 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
0: Blueberries Namibia is the current reason. So we go to Belgium. Namibia dollar kuka. Who could not have a good basa say? Some get the 6 coro DC hectare ka. Current reason say. Say, two weeks what is in Abosa season current will be same.
1: The petroleum sector.
0: Petroleum up to Kwabadi Tinghuin with Oba.
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YouTube sits and was not any moon in Karaganaku and Gi Urikova, who no copta, Twakopta, Nidi Masigaran Haruna Tingi, Quintina, Nikupnagia, Dan, D, Dan's D, Horan Hanga Basin, Wiki, Amdamaha, Weeping Honey Digino, we are putting on like the Tisatra, Irasa Huaka, a class. 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

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It's Oati Waga or de Grammy. Ta Cabos a Kerry Wari. 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Wing eating. I want this to go to Sina. Gum gau, but I say, Gay, Sats Castina, ni eo da did that Sina. Nets a Satsa gum gau, bari. Tim me bari. 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
1: 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In that pun is a bang regaining Ragano, numbers the bang regaining a super mouth. So, please, to get that sense, then Renata numbers regaining a grandma. Or you did base of going up and in Bedale say, Madare Kai say. So, Tidaka Zigra season, Tidaka did that see who a cab magreo or more regaining his right canamo. 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
2: Right, good morning, the community of Namibia. I'm Mendrina Magalo Gephardt, the constituency councillor for Mururu in Erongo region. I just wanted to share a bit of the development within my constituency, which is Omaruru at the moment. The development programs that we have for Omaruru is a TVET center, one of the centers that we are proud for, and also proud that Dr. Honorable Governor Natalia Kwakoses helped us in this process as a constituency. It's a project that we found, but it's a project that is very successful. And we're going to have a TVET center in Omaruru, in the Erongo region. It's one of the biggest blessings. The developmental programs that we are having for the constituency, which is funded by the ERC, is the aquaculture. Community garden of 4 hectares, a lucerne garden. We have undertaken a visibility study within visit within Rundu, Kavango East, Kavango West, and Oshana to just go and pick the best practices of the people that have been in the industry for a while, more especially in aquaculture, in community gardens that we want to come and implement within our constituency. We have the land, we have the water. If you look in my constituency, you will find out that there is a lot of development taking place in terms of the mines. We want to be the suppliers of the vegetables for these people that will be coming. The numbers will be big. That will be coming within the constituency. When it comes with development, there are also challenges that come with development. Are challenges like residence, where people can stay residing. Currently, we are having an extension that was developed, and then at the same time, this extension, as we are talking now, they are having water services that are being provided. We are also having electrical services that was just completed, almost 95% completed through Erongo Red. There are really good progress in terms of development that is taking place within the constituency. With regards to the employment for the youth, what we did when I entered office in February, I had community meetings where I met with the young people and they shared with regards to the unemployment. For the young people, opportunities are coming to us in the constituency. We should look, as young people, we should look at engaging ourselves into projects and activities that are going to give us

0: opportunities to be consumed by the mines that are coming now. It means we need training. With regards to the budget, constituency offices don't have budgets. We operate on a non-budgetal plan. We, as a constituency office, we operate on the planned activities by the state, and that is where we get our funds, like in the form of a CDC, where we have a committee that deals with constituency development fund, funded from the regional council. Let us take part. Let us be part of the development. Let us be part of observing good things that come to our constituency and also to the country, so that we'll be part of these developments that come. Let us not be spectators. Thank you very much.
1: Maske kudikams omarurusti ave ma kunakarisi ave ma anisa kumasa ke partike ngasa ngasingo kadi kadi I sarisa da kusin albi ngasimi karuna kadi omkenza ngwada gara kero swapi umeswa ngaske ngasa 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

0: Cleaner and a tweetam was a tweetam hagagoro gossip. A bank was on Nahreida. How many chances are the good agera? How say school going was on Aroma Marico Tai Scola in Horusorica and Hosaron Aroma Madi Ta Frida Tizanes, cause a good agera house. Cleaner and a tweetam was a tweetam hagagoro gossip. A bank nahre. See, like a was on another almost a soap. A Melissa that day. Oro di ngali tsakone mhau kwa forira tsao tsi ira sanga sa se tsone hao se e kai tsakanga ep koro ko se ngani tsenga ai ngaba ngare
1: my fingers started walking one fine day my fingers went a jumping My fingers went a jumping one fine day.
0: Can you take one?
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0: Hey.
2: 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I must think
0: about it. What is that?
2: What is that?
0: Ngakure mar.
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0: Ya koro kese ngani kenga ay ngabak na karan ngazaron. 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

in the park of the Nohusani Ho, Havaran Labasna to what it ain't. 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I was say, Dagagara committee leader of Dagatayo. Tick up in our generation about Chichi Mia, Epping Lavan Husani Hodi. Chichi Nahan one who did not option you what is not an anan, when you're in family like a pair, pretty nami. 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Naska drank ever since gave Tiko de Castido, Nisi Jogon Iha, Stridas Cabasin Staban How, Federal Scars, 5 francs cars. 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Sida answer you were honorable at Clip Onsa, Timasa, honorable James Sagwasa. I be wishing you go comedians like a stay hint, not comedians twisting and dances again. 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

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We are telling and I say so. 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